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4: Our chances for showers will continue tonight and could get pretty heavy at times, especially off to the south. Temperatures will be dropping down into the low 50s. And then finally, we'll start to see some clearing going into Friday. A lot more sunshine with temperatures getting back into the 60s. More sunshine going into the weekend. From Storm Tracker 6, I'm meteorologist Cole Engel.
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3: Our chances for showers will continue tonight and could get pretty heavy at times, especially off to the south. Temperatures will be dropping down into the low 50s. And then finally, we'll start to see some clearing going into Friday. A lot more sunshine with temperatures getting back into the 60s. More sunshine going into the weekend. From Storm Tracker 6, I'm meteorologist Cole Engel.
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3: Our chances for showers will continue tonight and could get pretty heavy at times, especially off to the south. Temperatures will be dropping down into the low 50s. And then finally, we'll start to see some clearing going into Friday. A lot more sunshine with temperatures getting back into the 60s. More sunshine going into the weekend. From Storm Tracker 6, I'm meteorologist Cole Engel.
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1: And now, the Storm Tracker 6 forecast on Cruisin' 92.9.
2: Our chances for showers will continue tonight and could get pretty heavy at times, especially off to the south. Temperatures will be dropping down into the low 50s. And then finally, we'll start to see some clearing going into Friday. A lot more sunshine with temperatures getting back into the 60s. More sunshine going into the weekend. From Storm Tracker 6, I'm meteorologist Cole Engel.
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2: I'm meteorologist David Young. Your forecast for tonight, rain showers continue with low temperatures in the lower 50s. We'll see clearing skies for Friday. Lots of sunshine in the afternoon, highs in the mid-60s. Look for lows near 40.

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1: To be honest, I know it sounds very cheesy, but they really are my closest friends. And of course we get slightly annoyed sometimes, and of course people always think, oh, you know, it's just the singer and then these three other guys. I mean, that's just the way we do it. 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But really, behind closed doors, it's really amazing to me that we are as close as we are.
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5: I'm meteorologist David Young. Your forecast for tonight, rain showers continue with low temperatures in the lower 50s. We'll see clearing skies for Friday. Lots of sunshine in the afternoon, highs in the mid-60s. Look for lows near 40 degrees for Friday night with mostly clear skies, then sunshine on Saturday. High temperatures should top out in the low to the mid-60s.
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6: I'm meteorologist David Young. Your forecast for tonight, rain showers continue with low temperatures in the lower 50s. We'll see clearing skies for Friday, lots of sunshine in the afternoon, highs in the mid-60s. Look for lows near 40 degrees for Friday night with mostly clear skies, then sunshine on Saturday. High temperatures should top out in the low to the mid-60s.
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3: Now, the Storm Tracker 6 forecast on Cruisin' 92.9.
9: I'm meteorologist David Young. Your forecast for tonight, rain showers continue with low temperatures in the lower 50s. We'll see clearing skies for Friday. Lots of sunshine in the afternoon, highs in the mid-60s. Look for lows near 40 degrees for Friday night with mostly clear skies, then sunshine on Saturday. High temperatures should top out in the low to the mid-60s.
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I woke last night to the sound of thunder. How far off, I sat and wondered. 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
3: I'm meteorologist David Young. Your forecast for tonight, rain showers continue with low temperatures in the lower 50s. We'll see clearing skies for Friday. Lots of sunshine in the afternoon, highs in the mid-60s. Look for lows near 40 degrees for Friday night with mostly clear skies, then sunshine on Saturday. High temperatures should top out in the low to the mid-60s.
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15: After the rainfall stops this morning, we don't see cloud cover stick around too much longer. As we go throughout the afternoon and evening hours, seeing those mostly clear to partly cloudy skies. Our high temperatures for today will rise into the mid-60s across mid-Michigan, but our overnight lows will drop down into the low to mid-40s across the area. For Storm Tracker 6, I'm meteorologist Daniel Nemus.
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How you doing? Welcome to Feel Good Friday. It's October 2nd. Danny Sword and Cruz at 90 tonight. Well, this music's going to make you feel good this hour. Billy Joel, Van Halen, and Naked Eyes all coming up. But first, Bill Collins, let's crank it up. This is the studio on Cruisin' 92.9.

0: for that Hall & Oates on the morning show. Cruising 92.9 with Danny Stewart. How you doing today? It is Friday, cloudy today. Gradual clearing, highs mid-60s on Saturday. Sunny highs in the mid-60s. Hey, we're celebrating two things today on Friday. First of all, National Smarties Day, which celebrates the candy brand and lifelong learners. Plus, it is National Name Your Car Day. Hey, you know what my car is called? It's called the Colorado Kid.
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Michigan's greatest hits, Christy Brinkley. If you're out there somewhere in Michigan, that song's for you. Billy Joel, Cruising 92.9. Danny Stewart having fun with you on Feel Good Friday. Later on this morning, giving away another Pizza House Pizza Party in East Lansing. I want you to win it. How do you win? You take some time this morning. Text the word pizza, include your name and your favorite cruising song to 517-694-4929. 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

classic hit song after another on Cruisin' 92.9 is Standing Tour of the Morning on October 2nd. Coming up, Soaring Eagle says it is refreshing the fun at their water park. I'll give you all the details next. Bananarama Venus on Cruisin' 92.9.

0: greatest hits. It's Aerosmith, Amazing on the Morning Show. Cruising 92 tonight with Danny Stewart. How you doing today? You are looking good. It is Friday. Madonna coming up. Eagles, Robbie Dupree, and Carole King. Plus, Soaring Eagle Hotel and Water Park has announced renovations are underway at this water park attraction. So if you plan on going, give it some extra time. They want to give it a brand new glow for all to enjoy. So the project is scheduled to run until late this month. And while the water park is being refreshed for visitors, officials say it will be closed with water park passes unavailable for purchase at this time. Anyway, hotel reservations are available for all guests during renovations, as the hotel will remain open and continue serving guests during the water park closure. More information at cruising929.com.
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4: Good morning, I'm Kirk Montgomery with 6 News. Cleanup efforts are still underway in Grand Traverse County as crews check the site of an F-16 crash for possible contamination. The fighter jet crashed September 17th, a few miles east of Interlochen State Park. The pilot ejected safely and no one else was hurt. However, homes within a mile of the crash site were evacuated because of concerns over hydrazine, a highly toxic chemical used in military aircraft. Later this morning, the Lansing Police Department will hold a press conference to provide an update on a string of deaths involving homeless men along the river trail. Police say 5 men were found badly beaten or stabbed along the trail over the past 11 months. 2 of those deaths have now been ruled homicides. Investigators now looking into whether these cases could be connected. They will share new information during the press conference set for 10 o'clock this morning. For the latest news, weather, and sports, watch 6 News.
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18: Good morning, Mid-Michigan. This is DeSherrie McBroom with sports from WLNS. The Detroit Red Wings officially begin the season tonight against the Rangers, and head coach Todd McClellan announced former captain Dylan Larkin will miss the first two games of the season due to injury and could be back for the third game of the season, which will be on Tuesday at home against the Senators. After what this offseason has looked like for the Wings, tonight will have an odd feel to it. On top of the Larkin mess, Simon Evanson is still in Sweden as he waits for a new deal. The Red Wings will have a lot of opportunities to play in front of the home crowd at the start of this season.

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Danny Stewart keeping you company on Feel Good Friday. Journey's coming up. Duran Duran Power Station and Matchbox 20. As you cruise into work or possibly you're taking the kids to school, thanks for having us on. Coming up, how do you feel about this? Should cell phones be banned in fancy restaurants and bars? More coming up after 7. But first, Billy Idol on Cruisin' 92.9.

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0: 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Weather-wise today for Friday, cloudy, gradual clearing, highs in the mid-60s. Saturday is looking really good. Sunny all day, highs in the mid-60s. You know, I was thinking about this the other day. All of us use cell phones, right? Well, many people use their cell phones in a very disruptive way. And now there is a movement to ban phones from fancy restaurants and bars and have basically a no-phone section like the old non-smoking sections. How do you feel about this? Can I add one more thing? I think that cell phones should be banned at every single movie theater in the U.S.
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are just cruising along on Feel Good Friday, playing Lansing's Greatest Hits. How you doing? I'm Danny Stewart. Michigan State takes on Wisconsin in football tomorrow afternoon. Kickoff time, 12:30. Of course, Michigan State is 2-2. We're going for our third win eventually. It's going to happen. You can watch the game on BTN. Go green, go white, and good luck. Journey on

Lansing's greatest hits, Cruiser 92.9. Speaking of Something Like It Hot, the Meridian Township Fire Department hosting a fire prevention open house on Sunday this weekend, October 4th. Check it out for all kinds of fun, great entertainment, 1 till 4. It's at the Marketplace on the Green Pavilion, 1995 Central Park Drive in Oakhurst. 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

0: Lancey's greatest hits. What a great song. Rob Thomas, Matchbox 20 at 3 a.m. Cruising 92 Night with Danny Stewart on Feel Good Friday. Speaking of great, Summerlin's Brewing in Holt and Cruising, we are teaming up together to take you on a tropical fun adventure, my friends. 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
4: Good morning, I'm Kirk Montgomery with 6 News. The Lansing Police Department will hold a conference later this morning regarding the deaths of several homeless men on the River Trail. They say 5 men have been found with a severe head trauma or stabbed to death within the past 11 months. 2 have been now ruled homicides. Police plan to share the latest information on the investigation, talk about what the department is doing in response, and address concerns from the community. It's taking place at 10 o'clock this morning. Downtown East Lansing will now have fewer options when it comes to parking because of a major portion of the Bailey Street parking lot is officially closing today. The city says that for many years it has been leasing the western portion of the lot, which is privately owned. Recently, it signed a one-year extension agreement with the property owners, who later chose to exercise their 30-day termination notice. For the latest news, weather, and sports, watch 6 News.
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20: Good morning, Mid-Michigan. This is DeSherian McBroom with sports from WLNS. After back-and-forth contract negotiations between the Detroit Pistons and Jalen Duren, the All-NBA and All-Star center has agreed to a new contract to stay with the Pistons. It was reported by Sham Sharania that Duren agreed to sign a 5-year contract worth $200 million to return to Detroit, with the contract being fully guaranteed. This ends a 4-month contract standoff between the two sides. Duren skipped media day and sat out the first practices of the year after he did not initially accept a 5-year, $200 million fully guaranteed contract offer from the team. The Detroit Pistons will open preseason play on October 5th against the Phoenix Suns before opening the season against the Boston Celtics on October 20th.
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21: After the rainfall stops this morning, we don't see cloud cover stick around too much longer. As we go throughout the afternoon and evening hours, seeing those mostly clear to partly cloudy skies. Our high temperatures for today will rise into the mid-60s, but our overnight lows will drop down into the low to mid-40s. For Storm Tracker 6, I'm meteorologist Daniel Nemes.
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Lansing's greatest hits, Cruiser 92.9. Well, the Detroit Lions going for win number 3 on Sunday night at 8:20. We'll take on the Panthers. And you can watch the exciting football game on NBC and Peacock. 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

love this song on the Street of Dreams, Rainbow, with Danny Stewart, the Morning Cruise at 92.9. You know what's going on tomorrow in Grand Ledge? Cavalry Humane Society's Walk for the Animals, all kinds of fun for all ages. We'll have all the details coming up before 8:30. It's REM and Losing My Religion on Cruisin' 92.9.

0: Lansing's greatest hits with that new sensation in excess with Danny Stewart. Keeping you company on Feel Good Friday at Cruising 92.9. More of your favorites coming up. Mike and the Mechanics on the way. We've got Christopher Cross, Billy Joel, and the Cars on Cruising. Hey, don't miss this, my friends. If you love animals, you're going to love the 34th annual Walk for the Animals to benefit the Capital Area Humane Society. That is tomorrow, October 3rd. 1 till 3 o'clock at Fitzgerald Park in Grand Ledge. But this is more than just a walk, my friends. It's your chance to be a voice for the animals who can't speak for themselves. Every dollar we raise over the weekend directly goes towards medical care, food, shelter for the homeless pets right here in mid-Michigan. 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

Lansing's Greatest Hits. We are cruising 92.9. Danny Stewart of the Morning. All I need is a really cool costume for Halloween. I'm looking so forward to it. Here's a list of the best pop culture costumes for Halloween. You ready? K-pop Demon Hunters. That would be awesome. What about Spider-Man? Another great choice. Freaky Nikki from Obsession. That would be really cool. You could go as Heated Rivalry. And what about The Pit? Scrubs, hoodie, and a hospital ID badge. That is awesome. Christopher Cross on Cruisin' 92.9.

0: Lansing's greatest hits to be with you would be an awesome thing. It's Mr. Big on Feel Good Friday with Danny Stewart on Cruisin' 92.9. Well, I want to tell you about something kind of interesting. Tombstone Pizza is offering limited edition kits, which they're calling the pizza nobody asked for. Interested? Let me proceed. It's frozen pizza with packets of candy corn to sprinkle on top. What do you think? You want to give it a shot? The kits are available online for just $1.31 each. 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
3: Good morning, I'm Kirk Montgomery with 6 News. Later this morning, the Lansing Police Department will hold a press conference to provide an update on a string of deaths involving homeless men along the river trail. Police say 5 men were found badly beaten or stabbed along the trail over the past 11 months. 2 of those deaths have now been ruled homicides. Investigators are now looking into whether these cases could be connected. They will share new information during the press conference set for 10 o'clock this morning. Cleanup efforts are still underway in Grand Traverse County as crews check the site of an F-16 crash for possible contamination. The fighter jet crashed September 17th, a few miles east of Interlochen State Park. The pilot ejected safely. No one was hurt. However, homes within a mile of the crash were evacuated because of concerns over chemicals used in military aircraft. For the latest news, weather, and sports, watch 6 News.
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0: 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Hi, I'm Danny Stewart. 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
15: Good morning, Mid-Michigan. This is DeSherry McBroom with sports from WLNS. The Detroit Red Wings officially begin the season tonight against the Rangers, and head coach Todd McClellan announced former captain Dylan Larkin will miss the first 2 games of the season due to injury and could be back for the 3rd game of the season, which will be on Tuesday at home against the Senators. After what this offseason has looked like for the Wings, tonight will have an odd feel to it. On top of the Larkin mess, Simon Edvinsson is still in Sweden as he waits for a new deal. The Red Wings will have a lot of opportunities to play in front of the home crowd at the start of this season, as the first 4 games will be at Little Caesars Arena and 7 of the first 8 games are on home ice.
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16: After the rainfall stops this morning, we don't see cloud cover stick around too much longer. As we go throughout the afternoon and evening hours, seeing those mostly clear to partly cloudy skies. Our high temperatures for today will rise into the mid-60s, but our overnight lows will drop down into the low to mid-40s. For Storm Tracker 6, I'm meteorologist Daniel Nemes.
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0: Cause I gotta have faith. Ooh, I gotta have faith. Because I gotta have
1: Lansing's Greatest Hits, Cruising 92.9. By the way, if you're on the roads this morning, if you're sitting in Lansing traffic right now, just look at the bright side. You're not walking, right? Keep it positive. Have some fun. Hey, speaking of fun, Hero Fest in Lansing taking place tomorrow in Lansing. I'm going to tell you all about that shortly. Stick around. It's Fleetwood Mac on Cruising 92.9.

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Lansing's greatest hits, so entertaining. Phil Collins, Another Day in Paradise. It's Cruising 92.9 with Danny Stewart on Feel Good Friday with a nonstop music morning. And it's brought to you by Joe's Body Shop in Perry. Need a tow call? Joe's 517-625-6340 is Blind Melon. I cruise.

0: Lindsay's greatest hits. I think it's true. Heaven is a place on earth. Just keep looking for it. It's Belinda Carlisle, Danny Stewart at Cruisin' 92.9. Thanks for having us on today. Big event tomorrow at Elfrieda Schmidt Community Center on Wise Road in Lansing. It's called Hero Fest. It starts at 11 in the morning, goes till about 3 in the afternoon, absolutely free. What is it all about? About honoring veterans and first responders. 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There's going to be vendors, activities, and family fun galore. 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

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Tell you what, if you love a live concert, if you love live performances, you're going to love tomorrow night, live in concert on Cruise to 92.9 every Saturday, 7 to 9. 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

Lindsay's Greatest Hits, cruising 92.9. You know, I do have something called a shoes-off household. We just got some carpeting about a year ago, and I won't let anybody walk on the carpeting with shoes on. And 70% of Americans prefer a shoes-off household. 81% agree ditching footwear makes the home feel cleaner. But fewer than half always or usually ask guests to do the same. It's Lionel Richie.

0: The Lansing's greatest hits with Tonic, if you could only see. Danny Stewart on Feel Good Friday at Cruiser 92.9. It's time to make somebody feel good in the mid-Michigan area. That person is Nikki Kazmar from Mason. Nikki, congratulations. You are this week's Feel Good Friday winner of a Pete's House Pizza Party in East Lansing. You've just won a $25 gift card. We do this every single Friday on Cruiser 92.9. 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So again, Nikki Kazmar of Mason, our big winner from Pete's House and Cruisin' 92.9.
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3: Good morning, I'm Kirk Montgomery with 6 News. Cleanup efforts are still underway in Grand Traverse County as crews check the site of an F-16 crash for possible contamination. The fighter jet crashed September 17th, a few miles east of Interlochen State Park. The pilot ejected safely and no one else was hurt. However, homes within a mile of the crash site were evacuated because of concerns over hydrazine, a highly toxic chemical used in military aircraft. Later this morning, the Lansing Police Department will hold a press conference to provide an update on a string of deaths involving homeless men along the river trail. Police say 5 men were found badly beaten or stabbed along the trail over the past 11 months. 2 of those deaths have now been ruled homicides. Investigators now looking into whether these cases could be connected. They will share new information during the press conference set for 10 o'clock this morning. For the latest news, weather, and sports, watch 6 News.
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2: 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Tom Barrett stood up to his party when it mattered, because Tom Barrett stands for us. But William Lawrence calls himself a socialist, a radical political activist more extreme than any Michigan Democrat. Lawrence called repeatedly to defund the Lansing police, founded a radical environmental group that called to abolish prisons, and even raised bail money for domestic terrorists. William Lawrence is too dangerous for Michigan and unfit for Congress.
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10: Good morning, Mid-Michigan. This is DeSherian McBroom with sports from WLNS. After back-and-forth contract negotiations between the Detroit Pistons and Jalen Duren, the All-NBA and All-Star center has agreed to a new contract to stay with the Pistons. It was reported by Shams Charania that Duren agreed to sign a 5-year contract worth $200 million to return to Detroit, with the contract being fully guaranteed. This ends a 4-month contract standoff between the two sides. Duren skipped media day and sat out the first practices of the year after he did not initially accept a 5-year, $200 million fully guaranteed contract offer from the team. The Detroit Pistons will open preseason play on October 5th against the Phoenix Suns before opening the season against the Boston Celtics on October 20th.
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11: After the rainfall stops this morning, we don't see cloud cover stick around too much longer. As we go throughout the afternoon and evening hours, seeing those mostly clear to partly cloudy skies. Our high temperatures for today will rise into the mid-60s, but our overnight lows will drop down into the low to mid-40s. For Storm Tracker 6, I'm meteorologist Daniel Nemes.
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15: After the rainfall stops this morning, we don't see cloud cover stick around too much longer as we go throughout the afternoon and evening hours, seeing those mostly clear to partly cloudy skies. Our high temperatures for today will rise into the mid-60s, but our overnight lows will drop down into the low to mid-40s. For Storm Tracker 6, I'm meteorologist Daniel Nemes.
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3: And now, the Storm Tracker 6 forecast on Cruisin' 92.9.
1: After the rainfall stops this morning, we don't see cloud cover stick around too much longer as we go throughout the afternoon and evening hours, seeing those mostly clear to partly cloudy skies. Our high temperatures for today will rise into the mid-60s, but our overnight lows will drop down into the low to mid-40s. For Storm Tracker 6, I'm meteorologist Daniel Nemes.
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3: After the rainfall stops this morning, we don't see cloud cover stick around too much longer. As we go throughout the afternoon and evening hours, seeing those mostly clear to partly cloudy skies. Our high temperatures for today will rise into the mid-60s, but our overnight lows will drop down into the low to mid-40s. For Storm Tracker 6, I'm meteorologist Daniel Nemes.
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17: After the rainfall stops this morning, we don't see cloud cover stick around too much longer. As we go throughout the afternoon and evening hours, seeing those mostly clear to partly cloudy skies. Our high temperatures for today will rise into the mid-60s, but our overnight lows will drop down into the low to mid-40s. For Storm Tracker 6, I'm meteorologist Daniel Nemes.
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1: 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We're cruising 92.9.

Starship. We built this city. Cruising 92.9. Hi there, Randy Stein. Good afternoon. Yeah, we built this city on some great classic hits like Bob Seger and Heart, Gin Blossoms, all on the way. Right now, Tom Petty into the great wide open

0: long while you're at work. Survivor, Eye of the Tiger. We are cruising 92.9. Randy Stein, we've done some nice drying out today after a couple of rainy days. And the weekend looks okay. It's going to be dry, sunny, but a bit cooler. We'll check all the Storm Tracker 6 forecast details out of the way in a few minutes. Don't forget the traffic jam coming up at 4 right here. 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

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We'll kick off the traffic jam, playing Lansing's greatest hits. And don't forget, all weekend long, if you're looking for some great music, the classic hits, we play them. 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

0: Sprite Adams and Cuts Like a Knife. Cruising 92.9, Randy Stein. Thank you so much for listening to us. We'll have the traffic jam coming up at 4 o'clock. We break format slightly on Sunday mornings. Between 10 and noon, we have 2 hours of Yacht Rock Classics, the great soft rock of the 70s and 80s. We set sail on the high seas and salute Captain Adam. It's Sunday morning, 2 hours of Yacht Rock Classics on Cruisin' 92.9. Hang on. Let's see. Cole will be in with the Storm Tracker 6 forecast.
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7: 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William Lawrence is too dangerous for Michigan and unfit for Congress.
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10: Clearing skies tonight will let our temperatures drop down into the low 40s, but then going into your Saturday, temperatures will be rebounding back into the 60s. High pressure settling in, that will give us a lot of sunshine. We may see a stray shower on Sunday morning, but then after that, a lot more sunshine. From Storm Tracker 6, I'm meteorologist Cole Ingle.
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just a little bit, well, just over an hour from now, right after 5 o'clock, we'll take a look at what's up for the weekend. A long list of events and happenings across mid-Michigan that's on its way. Right now, Supertramp.

0: It's the Cars and Shake It Up. Traffic Jam time, cruising 92.9. Randy Stein, good afternoon. The weather has been improving steadily throughout the day here. And the weekend looks pretty good. Saturday and Sunday, sunshine both days, high temperatures, low to mid-60s, but it's going to be a very pleasant weather. Complete details with the Storm Tracker 6 forecast on the way in a few minutes. Don't forget, we present live in concert on Saturday night. It's live, well, archived music from concerts recorded live, if you know what I'm saying. Coming up on Saturday night, 7 till 9, we feature some of the best artists that we play all the time around here. Rick Springfield, Bob Seger, Hart, Kenny Loggins, Richard Marx, Journey. Be listening for the classic live performances on Saturday night. It's live in concert, 7 to 9, right here, cruising 92.9.
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92.9 with another Summerlin's Brewing Destination Dining Adventure. And keyword, we'll announce that on Monday afternoon. 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

0: Things Greatest Hits and Human League, Don't You Want Me? We're playing so much great music around here. I guess that's why we call them Lansing's Greatest Hits. Hi there. Good afternoon. Randy on the way. The What's Up for the weekend. That'll be at about 5:15 this afternoon, just a little bit. Also, traffic jams from Journey, Earth, Wind & Fire, Quarter Flash, and more on the way. Stay right there.
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14: Clearing skies tonight will let our temperatures drop down into the low 40s, but then going into your Saturday, temperatures will be rebounding back into the 60s. High pressure settling in, that will give us a lot of sunshine. We may see a stray shower on Sunday morning, but then after that, a lot more sunshine. From Storm Tracker 6, I'm meteorologist Cole Engel.
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Pizza Party winner with Danny on Cruisin' 92.9. We are the station with local winners. We'll keep adding to the winners list with another Pizza House Pizza Party on Friday. Get signed up next week. The

0: Cruising 92.9 with Danny Stewart. Weekday mornings, waking up the capital city with the nonstop music morning, 6 till 10. The Phil Collins in the air tonight. Hi there, Randy. Good afternoon. Let's see what's up for the weekend across mid-Michigan. Lots going on across mid-Michigan, as always, for the weekend. Tomorrow, Hero Fest, honoring veterans and first responders from 11 till 3 at Elfriede Schmidt Community Center in Lansing. It's a day of recognition, celebration, and family fun, according to organizers. How to Halloween at Impression 5 Science Center. That's on Saturday from 11 till 5. Interactive attractions, trick-or-treating, character meet and greets, zombie walk, and more at Impression 5 downtown Lansing. The 34th annual Walk for the Animals, hosted by the Capital Area Humane Society, takes place tomorrow. It's going to be great weather for this at Fitzgerald Park, Grand Ledge, starting at 1 o'clock Saturday afternoon. On Sunday, the Meridian Township Fire Department hosting a fire prevention open house. Starts at 1, goes till 4. That's in Marketplace on the Green Pavilion on Central Park Drive in Okemos. Donuts, cider, well, need we say more? That's going to be a great event for all families. And it's the final weekend for Art Prize 2026 in Grand Rapids. Nearly a million people visit Art Prize each year. That's a lot of people. That's what's up across mid-Michigan going on. Have fun.
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Also see our playlist there in case we don't tell you the name or the artist of the song that we play. I can tell you this is Prince, When Doves Cry. 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

92.9. We are a very social group around here, meaning you can find us on social media. It's a great way to stay up to date on what's happening around the radio station with our promotions and giveaways, including the Summerlin's Brewing Destination Dining Adventure keyword each week that we give you for a chance to win lunch on us from Summerlin's Brewing in Holt on Cedar Street, south of Holt Road. We'll have another

0: Electric Avenue. It's Eddie Grant on the Traffic Jam cruising. 92.9 Traffic Jam presented by Liskey's Auto and Truck Service. There's one event that I forgot to include on the What's Up list when we did that at about 5:15 earlier this afternoon. Hannah's House, our friends there, they have an international dessert night and silent auction coming up tomorrow. It's from 5 till 7, Church of the Resurrection, Mercy Hall. That's 127 Rumsey Avenue in Lansing. A great way to stop by, bid on some of their dessert items there, help them raise money. Hannah's House in Lansing doing a lot for the community with the shelter and the support they offer homeless moms who are pregnant and expecting and helping them prepare for their new arrival. Check it out online if you want details. 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Click on community events.
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3: Now, the Storm Tracker 6 forecast on Cruisin' 92.9.
18: Clearing skies tonight will let our temperatures drop down into the low 40s, but then going into your Saturday, temperatures will be rebounding back into the 60s. High pressure settling in, that will give us a lot of sunshine. We may see a stray shower on Sunday morning, but then after that, a lot more sunshine. From Storm Tracker 6, I'm meteorologist Cole Engel.
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cruising, 92.9. So this is my kind of weather, or it will be over the weekend. Anyway, sunny temperatures in the low 60s. Expected Saturday and Sunday. We're going to be doing some camping this weekend. It's going to be good, nice and toasty around the campfire. And hopefully not too many bugs. Here's Aerosmith. It's Try It, cruising, 92.9.

0: 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If you need a tow, call Joe's 517-625-6340. With the Hall & Oates there, you make my dreams come true. Pardon me as I clear my throat, and we'll be right back with music on the way from, let's see, Tom Petty, The Heartbreakers, Brian Adams, Loverboy, and more. Hang on.
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It's Yacht Rock time around here with Captain Adam. We'll climb aboard for 2 hours of Yacht Rock classics. 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This is Brian Adams.

Jason, 92.9. Loverboy. Good to see gas prices this week in general coming down instead of the opposite, going up. You can find the best gas prices across mid-Michigan when you need a gas fill-up. We track those for you and can send you the list and the message out to the smartphone. When you're ready for a fill-up, text in the word gasoline, spell it out, send it to this number. It's 517-694-4929. We'll get you the best gas.

0: cruising 92.9 and Randy Stein. I'll be sporting my green and white tomorrow and watching Michigan State play football. They'll be at Wisconsin. This is their first Big Ten road trip against the Badgers. The kickoff is, well, it's good viewing time. I can't complain about 12:30. Kickoff, it's on Big Ten Network. 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
1: And now the Storm Tracker 6 forecast on Cruisin 92.9.
16: Clearing skies tonight will let our temperatures drop down into the low 40s, but then going into your Saturday, temperatures will be rebounding back into the 60s. High pressure settling in, that will give us a lot of sunshine. We may see a stray shower on Sunday morning, but then after that, a lot more sunshine. From Storm Tracker 6, I'm meteorologist Cole Engel.
17: Shut it down!
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Cruising 99. Well, have a great weekend, Mid-Michigan. Don't forget, we'll be here spinning Lansing's greatest hits all weekend long. Well, we don't spin them anymore. We play them on the computer, but we're with the modern times and the modern technology, but they still sound great. We appreciate you listening. We know you will be listening. You're the Doobie Brothers. 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
3: And now the Storm Tracker 6 forecast on Cruisin' 92.9.
1: Clearing skies tonight will let our temperatures drop down into the low 40s, but then going into your Saturday, temperatures will be rebounding back into the 60s. High pressure settling in, that will give us a lot of sunshine. We may see a stray shower on Sunday morning, but then after that, a lot more sunshine. From Storm Tracker 6, I'm meteorologist Cole Engel.
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